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Every story has a song. Thank you for letting the songs on 88.3 WCQR be part of your story.

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Psalm 96 says, "Oh, sing to the Lord a new song. Sing to the Lord, all the earth." 88.3 WCQR.

Mostly clear skies this evening and overnight, lows in the low to mid 50s, winds will be light. Warming to 80 degrees on Tuesday with plenty of sunshine. Temperatures continue to warm in the low 80s Wednesday and Thursday. Chance for rain Friday with highs in the mid to upper 70s. Much cooler Saturday with highs into the 50s. Overnight lows from the 50s down to the 40s. I'm StormTrack 5 meteorologist Teresa Carter.

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Mostly clear skies this evening and overnight, lows in the low to mid 50s, winds will be light. Warming to 80 degrees on Tuesday with plenty of sunshine. Temperatures continue to warm in the low 80s Wednesday and Thursday. Chance for rain Friday with highs in the mid to upper 70s. Much cooler Saturday with highs into the 50s. Overnight lows from the 50s down to the 40s. I'm Storm Track 5 meteorologist Teresa Carter.

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0: Every life tells a story. 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But the amazing thing is that regardless of what chapter you're in today, God is faithful. He shows up in everyday moments. He changes lives by His grace. And He's working in all things for the good of those who love Him. So that one day, we can say, "This is my story. This is my song." 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

mostly clear skies this evening and overnight, lows in the low to mid 50s, winds will be light. Warming to 80 degrees on Tuesday with plenty of sunshine. Temperatures continue to warm in the low 80s Wednesday and Thursday. Chance for rain Friday with highs in the mid to upper 70s. Much cooler Saturday with highs into the 50s. Overnight lows from the 50s down to the 40s. I'm Storm Track 5 meteorologist Teresa Carter. 80.

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The Lord is my strength and song, and he has become my salvation. 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

Mostly clear skies this evening and overnight, lows in the low to mid 50s, winds will be light. Warming to 80 degrees on Tuesday with plenty of sunshine. Temperatures continue to warm in the low 80s Wednesday and Thursday. Chance for rain Friday with highs in the mid to upper 70s. Much cooler Saturday with highs into the 50s. Overnight lows from the 50s down to the 40s. I'm StormTrack 5 meteorologist Teresa Carter.

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Thank you for being a part of what we do every day.

Every life tells a story. Some chapters may be filled with joy, while others bring questions, heartache, or unexpected turns. But the amazing thing is that regardless of what chapter you're in today, God is faithful. He shows up in everyday moments. He changes lives by His grace. And He's working in all things for the good of those who love Him. So that one day, we can say, "This is my story. This is my song." 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

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Sing to the Lord, all the earth." 88.3 WCQR.

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1: 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Sometimes in big, life-changing ways. Sometimes in quiet moments we almost miss. 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

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I wanna face that fire,

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Psalm 66 says, "Come and hear, and I will declare what he has done for my soul." 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

0: Psalm 37 verses 27 to 29 says, "Turn away from evil and do good. So shall you dwell forever. For the Lord loves justice. He will not forsake his saints. They are preserved forever, but the children of the wicked shall be cut off. The righteous shall inherit the land and dwell upon it forever."
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0: When the Old Testament says forever, like you see three times here in these verses, it is pointing to Christ, signaling the reader to look beyond the plot line of human characters and historical events to the triumph of Jesus. So what is Psalm 37 telling us? It's telling us that God will preserve the saints in this life. And preserve doesn't mean bare minimum life support preservation. It means that God will keep us and ensure our wholeness. In John 10, Jesus says that no one can take his sheep from his hand or his Father's hand. This is preserving. He holds us close in love and comfort, even in this evil world. And Psalm 37 is telling us that the righteous will inherit the land. We will dwell forever in Christ's kingdom, under his rule. Today, his kingdom spreads quietly, internally, as souls turn from evil and submit to Jesus. And we are agents of this kingdom as we do good and proclaim Christ. And when Jesus returns, he will bring with him a reign of righteousness that will overthrow all evil and injustice. Every wicked person who has refused to submit to Jesus will be condemned. And all those who have trusted in Jesus, delighted in Jesus, committed our way to Jesus, and waited on Jesus will be glorified and made whole.
1: Author-speaker Barnabas Piper is a pastor at Emmanuel Nashville. 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

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The Lord is my strength and song, and he has become my salvation. 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

Every life tells a story. Some chapters may be filled with joy, while others bring questions, heartache, or unexpected turns. But the amazing thing is that regardless of what chapter you're in today, God is faithful. He shows up in everyday moments. He changes lives by His grace. And He's working in all things for the good of those who love Him. So that one day, we can say, "This is my story. This is my song." 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

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And it's all made possible because you gave. 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
1: WCQR. Warm into 80 degrees on Tuesday with plenty of sunshine. Temperatures continue to warm in the low 80s Wednesday and Thursday. Chance for rain Friday with highs in the mid to upper 70s. Much cooler Saturday with highs into the 50s. Overnight lows from the 50s down to the 40s. I'm StormTrack 5 meteorologist Teresa Carter. 80.

At 88.3 WCQR, we believe God is at work every day. Sometimes in big, life-changing ways. Sometimes in quiet moments we almost miss. Your story shows God's faithfulness and lifts up a song that will never get old.

0: Good morning. We are Ron and Adam on 88.3 WCQR. It is time to start this Tuesday morning, and it's time for the Daily Power Verse.
1: Now, as a Christian, you know, when

we read through the Bible, we know and believe that God is the ruler of all things. He is in control of all things. No matter who, you know, is in the running for whatever office or seat mm-hmm. that is open in, you know, Congress, state, federal, whatever the case may be, he's in charge of all of it. Mm-hmm. He is ruler of all. Today's power verse points our hearts to that reminder and putting our faith in him, knowing he is on that throne. This is Zechariah chapter 9, verse 10. It says, he will proclaim peace to all the nations. His rule will extend from sea to sea and from the river to the ends of the earth.

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Thank you for being a part of what we do every day.

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1: 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TV shows and movies when I was a kid. 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
2: Warming to 80 degrees on Tuesday with plenty of sunshine. Temperatures continue to warm in the low 80s Wednesday and Thursday. Chance for rain Friday with highs in the mid to upper 70s. Much cooler Saturday with highs into the 50s. Overnight lows from the 50s down to the 40s. I'm Storm Track 5 meteorologist Teresa Carter.

0: Glad to have you along with us this morning. We are Rhonda and Adam here at 88.3 WCQR, where you made it just in time for a little bit of coffee, but most importantly, a whole lot of Jesus.
1: And the feet of Jesus is the highest place that you or any of us will ever be. And I want to remind us of that today because our culture is so... I'm trying to think of a good word, Adam, and I can't. I'm just going to say our culture is just so bent. Our culture is so determined that we strive, that we achieve.
0: Just grind it out.
1: And we don't need a throne. We don't need power. We don't need recognition. We don't need the applause of people. We only need to be close to Jesus because at his feet, that is where our hearts are going to find peace. That is where our soul is going to find rest. That is where we are going to find our way home. And so the world may call you small or say that you're not doing enough, or as Adam says, you're not grinding it out.
0: Yeah.
1: But as long as you are close to Jesus, that is the highest place that you could be, and you have everything.

Leaves may turn and fall, but the love of Jesus is constant. This season, find comfort in the one who remains the same. 88.3 WCQR.

0: Good morning. Who would like some coffee?
1: Yes.
0: We are Rhonda and Adam on 88.3 WCQR. And yes, every day we start the day with coffee. Well, and you. But we are going to ask you to come join us this Saturday at Pink Dot Salon in Bristol for a coffee stop. Mm-hmm. Oh, can't wait for that. Yeah. And this is a special one. So ladies, if you or someone you know is a breast cancer survivor or currently fighting breast cancer, they're going to have a little something special for you. Because see, when the owner, she is a breast cancer survivor. And of course, it's the month of October. Sure. So it's just going to be special all the way around.
1: Yeah. So if you're going to be in the Bristol area and want to stop by just for some coffee and some fellowship for a great cause, we are going to be there at Pink Dots Salon in Bristol. We'll have a, and you're like, wait a minute, don't you normally do these at coffee shops? We do. But there is going to be a coffee truck there, and it's called She Is Coffee Company. And so she's going to be bringing the coffee and the fun. And so we are looking forward to seeing you. So Bristol this Saturday from 9 until noon at Pink Dot Salon. If you want more information about this coffee stop and more to come later this month, we've got all the details for you at WCQR.org. Just click on the events calendar.

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1: Peace is when everything goes your way. Peace is when you get what you want. Peace is when you are comfortable all the time. And if you can tell by the tone of my voice, I'm being incredibly sarcastic because God will see you rushing everything in your life, trying to make things happen according to your plans. Yeah. I'm saying this because I've been there, sister, been there, brother. I know. And he'll humble us by not giving us the results that we want. Instead, he will make us start again. Not because he's like, I'm going to punish you. That's not him. That's not the voice of God either, by the way. But that's not why he wants me. He wants you to start again. He just wants me and you to trust his plans over yours. And that is what peace really is.

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1: Good morning. We are Rhonda and Adam, and thank you so much for joining us today. As we get the day started, we'll check in on our forecast for you. That's coming up next, but right now, here's what you need to know happening in your community, Library Edition.
2: I absolutely love our local libraries. Not only can you get books, Adam, there's all kinds of activities for all ages. So I'm going to start with the teenagers, because Elizabeth and Carter County Public Library has Teen Tuesday, which is today and every Tuesday in October, where they're doing spooky crafts. They are seasonal crafts. So this is geared toward ages, 12 to 18. You're welcome to come and hang out, teenagers, and do crafts together. I mean, I think that's fun. That's a hands-on activity. Yeah. Get you away from your screen. So that is Teen Tuesday today. I guess I should tell you the time. 3:45 to 4:45 is when that's going to be taking place.
1: Well, tomorrow and Thursday at the Johnson City Public Library, and every week they do Read and Romp. This is just perfect. My four-year-old loves this.
2: I think of her every time I see that.
1: I know, right? Because it's two of her favorite things, reading and just playing. And so that is exactly what it is. So tomorrow it'll be at 10:30, and then on Thursday it'll be at 9:30 and 10:30 as well. And so this is every week. And this month, or in the month of October, this is actually going to be held outdoors at the King's Common, obviously weather permitting. And so this is going to be Johnson City Public Library for Read and Romp tomorrow morning and Thursday morning as well.
2: And this is for homeschool families, and this is at the Kingsport Public Library. 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So this is tomorrow at 2:00. 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Again, this is at the Kingsport Public Library tomorrow at 2:00.
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3: Good Tuesday morning. It started out in the 50s with areas of dense fog. A beautiful day with mostly sunny skies, warmer with highs in the low 80s. Southwest wind 5 to 10 miles per hour. Mostly clear skies this evening and overnight. Lows in the low to mid 50s. Winds will be light. Warming into the low 80s Wednesday and Thursday with mostly sunny skies. I'm Storm Track 5 meteorologist Teresa Carter.

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0: It's time for the school prayer zone.
1: It sure is. Good morning to you. We are Ron and Adam, and thanks for joining us. And this is the WCQR school prayer zone, where we invite you to help us pray for schools around our community that have been submitted by families like yours. And please join us today as we head to Bluff City to the home of the Grizzlies.
2: I'm so glad you growled. Yes.
1: There's some little Grizzlies ready to go today.
2: Little Grizzlies ready to go. Thank you to Katie for submitting this school. She said it is one big family. They are so amazing with all the kids. So encouraging. All the teachers are incredible. The administration is so kind. And she says, I am beyond grateful for an amazing school for my two girls. Well, Katie, thank you. I'm sure there are a lot of parents who agree with you.
1: That's right.
2: Little Grizzlies, get to growling and just know your WCQR family is praying for you today.
1: I just said Bluff City. We didn't actually say Bluff City Elementary. So Bluff
2: City Elementary. I thought you did.
1: Is the school in the school prayer zone.
2: I think they probably figured that out.
1: I hope they did.
2: We just figured that out. So there you go. Bluff City Elementary School. We are praying for you today.
0: Thanks for praying.

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Thank you for making it possible.

0: Good morning and welcome in. Glad to have you along with us today. We are Rhonda and Adam here at 88.3 WCQR.
1: You've done it. I kind of told you, you know, to wait, but you've done it. I've done it too. We've bought candy. Mm-hmm. We bought candy. We've bought Halloween candy.
0: Yeah.
1: And trunk or treats, not for a long time, but we still bought candy.
0: Yeah.
1: And if you're like me, you put it in a big bowl, right? Nobody leaves it in the bags. If you leave the bag, what kind of person are you? You dump it all in a big bowl. So I'm just going to ask this question. Is that Halloween candy healthy, you know, that you're snacking on, is it healthier if you put it in a salad bowl? I'm just asking. So. Just wondering.

0: coffee will be great. Thank you.
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5: Good Tuesday morning. It started out in the 50s with areas of dense fog. A beautiful day with mostly sunny skies, warmer with highs in the low 80s. Southwest wind 5 to 10 miles per hour. Mostly clear skies this evening and overnight. Lows in the low to mid 50s. Winds will be light. Warming into the low 80s Wednesday and Thursday with mostly sunny skies. I'm Storm Track 5 meteorologist Teresa Carter.

0: Ain't no way, some would say, to this next story, but it's real. Hey, good morning to you. We're Rhonda and Adam, and thanks for joining us here at 88.3 WCQR.
1: Run, Zachary, run! He's not Forrest Gump, but this is a dad from Bristol, Tennessee, and his name is Zachary Deal, and he hopes to encourage his kids. He hopes to build a community by running over 2,800 miles from Bristol, Tennessee to California. And so you may think, why do you want to do this? What made him want to do this? Because that's, I look at Adam like, there are things that I never want to do.
0: Uh-huh.
1: But he is an athlete. He's overcoming some mental health struggles, and he was in a fitness challenge a few months ago, and he ended up in like the top 15, and that kind of spurred him on. That encouraged him. So he documented that journey on social media, and he thought, I want to try something new.
0: Cool.
1: So he wanted to do a big challenge, and he was sitting in the car with his wife, and he said, let's do something insane.
0: Yeah.
1: And I'm sure she thought, what in the world? And so he said, what if I run across America? And of course, she's like, well, where? And he's like, hey, how about Los Angeles? And I'll just kind of document it. So he plans to run for almost 70 days.
0: Wow.
1: Starting at the State Street sign there in Bristol.
0: Sure.
1: Wants to kick it off this Saturday,
0: okay,
1: October 17th, and run to the Santa Monica Pier in Los Angeles. And he's going to document the entire experience on social media. So if you want to follow him, his page is going to be Zach, and that's Z-A-C, Zach Got Fit. And he says, my family has seen me the best of times, the worst of times, and he said, I just want them to see me do this. Aww. So, I mean, I think it's pretty cool.
0: We'll have to follow him.
1: It's not.
0: I mean, on social media, not literally behind him.
1: Yeah, not literally behind him, because I'm going to tell you, I could not run. But that is so cool. Yeah. So if you want to be there, you know, Saturday morning to spur him on, if you want to follow his route, because he's going to document it there,
0: you
1: can follow him. Like Adam said, online, maybe not running behind him.

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1: This is the moment.

0: We are all that walking testimony. Well, good morning and thanks for joining us. We are Rhonda and Adam, and this is 88.3 WCQR.
1: All right, come on, bring it. Bring it. Bring it. Bring it.
0: Why does it feel so aggressive?
1: See, it does. But if I say bring it, you're thinking like, okay.
0: About to rumble.
1: Yes, she wants to tussle. What am I bringing? But oh my goodness, Jesus is saying that to you. Bring it to me.
0: Yeah.
1: And he is not saying it in that way. Because when you find yourself just dwelling on a problem or you wrestle that problem.
0: Mm-hmm.
1: So you're basically telling the problem to bring it.
0: That's right.
1: And you're fighting it instead of
0: bringing
1: it to Jesus.
0: Yourself.
1: Exactly. And the thing of it is, I read this in one of my devotions. It said, a troublesome problem can become an idol in your mind, because if you consistently think about something,
0: true,
1: whether it is pleasant or unpleasant, you're thinking about that more than you're thinking about God.
0: Right.
1: Right there. So examine your thoughts, as they say. As my husband says, capture your thoughts. Because every thought's not your own. Isn't that scary?
0: It's not.
1: The enemy will plant seeds in there and make you think the problem is bigger than it is. So I'm going to tell you right now, when you find yourself just hanging on to a problem and wrestling it and tussling it or whatever, bring it, but bring it to Jesus.

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0: 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Glad to have you along with us today. 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
1: I get asked to do a lot of things, a lot of things. And I mean, some are fun, but I'm just going to say at this point in my life, if it requires uncomfortable shoes, a long line, or more energy than I've had in the last 10 years, I am probably not interested.

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1: Thank you. 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
1: Good morning and thanks for joining us. We are Rhonda and Adam as we do start off on this Tuesday, seeing some patchy to dense fog in some areas of our community. So please be safe as you do get going. But I'm going to tell you, it is going to warm up, going to be a beautiful, beautiful sunshiny day ahead. Mm-hmm. We'll take a look at that full forecast for you coming up next. But right now, here's what's happening in your community, Library Edition.
2: Love our local libraries. And the Elizabeth and Carter County Public Library is having Teen Tuesday today and every Tuesday in October, where teens age 12 to 18 get together with no phones, with no screens. But they do a craft. Now I'm choked up. They get together and do a craft. And I think that is so much fun.
1: That is great.
2: I love it when like you lose yourself in an activity. And so I think this is great. No screen time. They call it a hangout. And I mean, this is so great for teenagers. It is from 3:45 until 4:45 today at the Elizabeth and Carter County Public Library. So that's for teens. But there's stuff for all ages at our libraries.
1: Yeah, for the younger ones, this is for ages 2 to 5, and their caregivers. They have Read and Romp at Johnson City Public Library. So this is every Wednesday and Thursday. And this month, they're having it there at the Kings Commons Natural Adventure Area, which is just right across from the front of the library there. So this is going to be tomorrow at 10 a.m. and then on Thursday this week at 9:30 and 10:30. Again, you can find out all the details there with the Johnson City Public Library tomorrow for their Read and Romp.
2: All right, homeschool families, I think this is so super cool. You're going to want to know about this. The Kingsport Public Library tomorrow afternoon from 2 until 3 is having homeschool support. And why this is super cool to me is it's two programs in one, because there's going to be a meeting for parents to discuss homeschool curriculum, get ideas, best practices, just talk about what you're doing with other parents. And at the same time, there's going to be a creative activity for the kids to participate in while the parents are meeting. This is open to all homeschool families. It is free. It is tomorrow from 2 to 3 at the Kingsport Public Library.
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3: Good Tuesday morning. It started out in the 50s with areas of dense fog. A beautiful day with mostly sunny skies, warmer with highs in the low 80s. Southwest wind 5 to 10 miles per hour. Mostly clear skies this evening and overnight. Lows in the low to mid 50s. Winds will be light. Warming into the low 80s Wednesday and Thursday with mostly sunny skies. I'm Storm Track 5 meteorologist Teresa Carter.

Psalm 66 says, "Come and hear, and I will declare what he has done for my soul." Sharing stories of God's faithfulness every day on 88.3 WCQR.

0: 88.3 WCQR. Good morning, and thanks for joining us here. And we are so thankful for the amazing, amazing family that makes up this ministry. Because as we get ready for closing out the year, I know it's hard to think about.
1: Stop it! Stop that talk. You just stop that talk.
0: It's, I mean, the last few months of the year.
2: Oh, December.
0: December, we'll be celebrating 29 years of ministry, and that is just an incredible testimony, first and foremost, of just the faithfulness of God. I mean, nothing sticks around for nearly 30 years without God being in it, without folks supporting it. And so we thank you, because even this fall has really just been a sweet, sweet time, because we had our fall fundraiser, which we wrapped up a couple of weeks ago, hitting 100%. And it was just truly amazing, because we know that in this season of life, there's a lot of things that families are having to make decisions on, just because of the price of, you know, interest rates or gas prices or whatever the case may be. But the reality is, you've continued to say that keeping WCQR here in our community is a priority for you and your family. The support you have shown is truly amazing, and we are so grateful for the opportunity to partner with you and so many others in our mission every single day to inspire our community to live passionately for Jesus Christ.
2: Yeah, and you saying that, Adam, we actually had a message on social media from a lady named Christina who said, you know, listen to the fall fundraiser. I wasn't able to give, but I want you to know I'm so thankful for those who did. And so, I mean, just right there, that one person, because you multiply that by hundreds or even thousands of people. Because, I mean, some tough times, man, it just is. Tough times. Yeah. We can't ignore that. We're not going to stick our head in the sand. But the reason that we are joyful is because we have Jesus. Amen. And every song played here reminds us of that. So for Christina, who said thank you to everyone who give, and from us here at the station and everybody listening, thank you so much for your support of the ministry of 88.3 WCQR.

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1: A miracle. Now, a miracle is when God splits the sea. A miracle is all those things you read about in the Bible, you know, going into a lion's den and, you know, not coming out with a, coming out without a scratch. It's going into the fire and coming out not even smelling like smoke.
0: Yeah.
1: And we're like, well, those used to happen. Miracles don't happen anymore. But let me tell you what else a miracle is.
0: Yeah.
1: A miracle is when everything around you says it's too late, you're too broken, it's too far gone. But God steps in and says, watch me do what only I can do.

0: 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Thank you for being a part of what we do every day.
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2: Good Tuesday morning. It started out in the 50s with areas of dense fog. A beautiful day with mostly sunny skies, warmer with highs in the low 80s. Southwest wind 5 to 10 miles per hour. Mostly clear skies this evening and overnight. Lows in the low to mid 50s. Winds will be light. Warming into the low 80s Wednesday and Thursday with mostly sunny skies. I'm StormTrack 5 meteorologist Teresa Carter. 88.

0: Good morning to you. I have to be calm there after Cece because she's such a beautiful singer. We are Rhonda and Adam on 88.3 WCQR. And I say I have to be calm because I'm very excited about what I'm going to tell you about because it's a coffee stop. And it's a coffee stop. I personally am going to be there. I'm going to tell you that right now. And it is going to be at Pink Dots Salon and Boutique in Bristol. And you're like, Rhonda, you've lost your ever-loving mind. Why are you having a coffee stop at a salon and a boutique? So let me tell you. Adam, you'll get to talk in a minute, but I'm just going to.
1: I mean, I'm okay. I can just listen with everybody else.
0: Yeah, because this is, I will say this one is a little more geared toward the ladies.
1: Yeah.
0: Because it's at a salon and boutique, and we're going to have a coffee truck. The coffee truck is called She Is Coffee.
1: Mm-hmm.
0: The coffee truck is pink, too.
1: Yeah.
0: So it's all pink. But here's a reason why. Because it's a pink coffee stop. October is Breast Cancer Awareness Month.
1: Yeah.
0: When the owners of Pink Dots Salon and Boutique, she is a breast cancer survivor.
1: Yeah.
0: So there are going to be little gifts there for those who are survivors or who are currently fighting breast cancer, and you'll have an opportunity to give back too. Yeah. So that, I think I kept it very calm.
1: You did. I'm
0: now,
1: so proud.
0: Now
1: of you.
0: You can tell where and when, Adam. Right. That's your, you go.
1: But it is going to be kind of a different type, different style of coffee stop, but it is going to be one that is sure to impact our community and just show some love and kindness to those that need it the most. That's what it's all about. That's what a coffee stop truly is, to be able to bring folks together for fellowship, for community, for love, and of course, for coffee.
0: Mm-hmm.
1: So if you are going to be in the Bristol area.
0: If you're going to be, make an appointment to plan to be in the Bristol area. There, go.
1: So you heard her. Plan to be in the Bristol area this Saturday at Pink Dots Salon from 9 until noon for the next coffee stop this weekend.

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0: Truly thankful for that man on the middle cross. That is Rhett Walker. Hey, good morning, and thanks for listening, and thanks for joining us. We are Rhonda and Adam here at 88.3 WCQR.
1: The Bible says our bodies are temples. Mm. My body is a temple, but mine apparently has a fellowship hall that wants snacks.

0: perfectly.
1: From Monday to Friday. They're here with you every morning from 6 to 10. I guess we're saying that's a good thing?
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0: Amen to that. So thankful that he is still working on me. That was Crowder. Hey, good morning and welcome in. We are Rhonda and Adam, and this is 88.3 WCQR.
1: Don't expect too much. Don't get your hopes up. Don't care that much again, because you'll get hurt. Oh, we've had that advice. We probably told ourselves that. But staying soft, staying tenderhearted after life has given you reasons to have a hard heart, that's not weakness. It's the opposite, because it takes strength to remain tender after
0: it
1: you
0: does.
1: Have been through stuff.
0: Right.
1: I mean, think about Jesus. He did that. Look how mean they were to Jesus. Jesus doesn't need me to defend him, but if I were back then, I just want to go defend him, because so many people were cruel to him. But Jesus showed us a strength that didn't look like self-protection. But that's what we do. We protect our heart. We protect our mind from getting hurt again. But Jesus was betrayed without becoming bitter. And I don't want you to become bitter, because you can survive disappointment. Your joy can coexist with grief.
0: Yeah.
1: Peace does not require your understanding.
0: No.
1: I'm going to say that one again.
0: It's hard,
1: peace does not require your understanding.
0: Yeah.
1: Kindness doesn't make you silly, especially if you've been hurt by somebody and you're kind to them. Other people will say, why are you doing that?
0: Mm-hmm.
1: This is what Jesus would do. So I don't want you to let what hurt you become what leads you. So stay tender, my friend, stay tender, because that's exactly what Jesus did.

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0: Hope your morning is already off to a great start, and we are glad to spend a little time with you today here at 88.3 WCQR. We are Rhonda and Adam.
1: You may have heard the saying or said the saying, man, he is so nice, he'd give you the shirt off his back. Mm-hmm. He'd give you the shoes off his feet. When 18-year-old in Arizona named Jordan actually did that.
0: Wow.
1: He saw an elderly man. His name is Roy. He's 80 years old, and he was barely able to cross the street using his walker.
0: Yeah.
1: And his shoes were just like old, falling apart. They were kind of those little slide shoes.
0: Sure.
1: And Jordan just stopped, was like, I can't let this man keep going.
0: Right.
1: So Jordan took off his shoes, walking in his sock feet, gave them to Roy. And so he said he felt a tug, like that wasn't enough, because Roy was headed into a drugstore.
0: Yeah.
1: Jordan bought his prescription.
0: Wow.
1: He even bought Roy his favorite candy, peanut M&Ms.
0: Oh.
1: He said, I just really, really felt the tug from God to be kind to this man. And unbeknownst to Jordan, lady down the street, she's filming the whole thing. Because she watched Jordan take off his shoes and be like, what's going on?
0: Right.
1: So she filmed the whole thing. Now, Jordan, he was not doing it for attention. He had no idea that she had her phone out and was doing this. And so she went up to him after. She's like, hey, I just want to commend you, young man, for doing this. And you know, I've got a video. And he was so very humble. But he said, God just told me to. And it was later that he found out that Roy lost his wife just 2 weeks earlier. And he was struggling with his health. And it was his wife that had been taking care of him.
0: Yeah.
1: So that was truly a God moment. And Jordan said, I'm not going to let this connection go away. And he has already talked to Roy, and he plans to drive him to church this Sunday.

0: leaving. On the night you're falling all to pieces, you can bring your lonely heart to Jesus. What if I told you that I believe it?
1: When we say 88.3 WCQR is listener supported, that means you. Thank you for being a part of what we do every day.
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0: We are Rhonda and Adam, and so glad to be along with you today here at 88.3 WCQR, where you made it just in time for some encouragement with the Daily Power Verse.
1: In a time where our world seems very unsteady and not at peace, this is a verse that can just wash over you today. It says, "He will proclaim peace to the nations. His rule will extend from sea to sea and from river to the ends of the earth." That is in the book of Zechariah. It's chapter 9, verse 10. You can also find it online at wcqr.org.

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1: Good Tuesday morning. It's starting out in the 50s with areas of dense fog. A beautiful day with mostly sunny skies, warmer with highs in the low 80s. Southwest wind 5 to 10 miles per hour. Mostly clear skies this evening and overnight. Lows in the low to mid 50s. Winds will be light. Warming into the low 80s Wednesday and Thursday with mostly sunny skies. I'm Storm Track 5 meteorologist Teresa Carter. 80.

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It's God working through ordinary people. And it's all made possible because you gave. Thank you for making a difference by supporting the ministry of 88.3 WCQR.

0: Whether you like it or not, it is stink bug season. Hey, good morning to you. We are Rhonda and Adam, and thanks for joining us here at 88.3 WCQR.
1: Who would like it? What do you mean, like it or not? Who would actually enjoy stink bug season?
0: That's the whole point.
1: Oh, my goodness. But it is. Fall is stink bug season. Like, this is legit. You can talk to any pest control company, even landscaping companies.
0: Everywhere.
1: They'll tell you that. Because when the weather starts getting cooler, they look for a place to stay warm for the winter. Now, usually it's like hollow trees and all that, but they're like, well, this person has a nice cozy home. I think I'll crawl in this little crack in the window and just make myself at home. No, no, no, no, no. Mm-hmm. Now, the best way to get rid of them, don't squash them.
0: No.
1: Please know that I have learned this from experience. They're sluggish because it's getting colder, so you've got an opportunity to just whoosh right in there with a tissue and flush them. That's the best thing to do.
0: That's right.
1: Now, I was reading this article on how to get rid of, like if you have bunches of them, and I'm just going to tell you, I don't agree with this article. I don't, because this is what it says. For larger groups, use a vacuum cleaner. Do you know what's going to happen? Do you know they're going to get agitated? And if it's already a large group, it's going to stink up your vacuum cleaner bag, which means I don't care if you empty it. The next time you vacuum your house,
0: it's just going to smell like
1: it. Don't do that. Don't follow this article. Do not listen to Rhonda, who has lived in Appalachia her entire life, and flush those boogers. And if you see a bunch of them, I don't know, just get friends to come help you. Don't vacuum them. Or if you have pets, do what mine do. They just eat them.

0: coffee will be great. Thank you.
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And what a wonderful song over from Mr. Stephen McWhirter. Hey, this is Michael with 88.3 WCQR. And I tell you what, as we're going through life, like sometimes that's the call, like, come Jesus, come. Like, you can come back today. It's a little bit rough. But you know, he might not come back today. It might be a few days, or a few years until we go up to see him in heaven. But here's the cool thing as we're walking through the day, and through some of the difficulties that the world throws at us, we can hold on to him and he's going to help us through whatever's happening, right? As we hold on to him, we can trust that he too is holding on to us. And I think of this verse over in Isaiah 41:10. Maybe you've heard it before. It says, so do not fear. And that's a big command, right? But why? Why are we not to fear? For I am with you. Do not be dismayed, for I am your God. I will strengthen you and I will help you. I will uphold you with my righteous right hand. I don't know what it is that you're going through today, but cling to him, knowing that he's going to uphold us through whatever it is we're walking through.

Psalm 118. The Lord is my strength and song, and he has become my salvation. Keep singing along with 88.3 WCQR.

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With some love and a little bit of hard work, you never know where you might end up. This is Michael with 88.3 WCQR. And it's true for us as humans. We're resilient, right? We can have our lives turn around on a dime as God, you know, leads us. And who knows where he's going to lead me and you, right? But it's true for us as humans. I think it's also true for doggos as well. And so such is the case of this story. There was one Christy Borman who was a search and rescue dog handler out in Texas. And she saw this photo of a frail little puppy and was like, I think that we're going to be lifelong friends. And so she adopted said puppy, who soon got the name Canyon, because Canyon was always digging holes. I think that's probably an appropriate name. But, you know, over time, as Canyon gained weight and, you know, found out was good with fetch, had a really good snout on him as well, apparently. Eventually, Christy went, I think this could be a search and rescue dog. You know, that's what I do. And I think, you know, Canyon could help in that. Skip forward, and Canyon has been on a number of search and rescue missions and was just recently recognized by the American Society for Prevention of Cruelty to Animals. They came along and said, you helped with the Helene floods and locating individuals. You helped over with the Texas floods. Said, you're going to be recognized as Dog of the Year. And that just recently happened. It's pretty cool. You never know where potential is hiding, and you never know how a life can turn around whenever a little investment is made. I think that's a lesson for us as humans, but a lesson here for some doggos as well.

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Sometimes we look for the big things, but lives are changed through the small. And this is Michael with 88.3 WCQR, because little things add up over time, right? And so when I saw this quote the other day, I was like, yeah, 100% agree with it. It says, you don't have to change somebody's entire life to make their day a little better. And what a wonderful reminder for us, because sometimes you're like, oh, I have to give, you know, lots of money for this big thing to happen, or I have to invest, you know, every single day in this person for things to add up and really make a difference. But that's not the reality. Little moments can make a difference as we're just stepping into them faithfully as God makes them, you know, appear to us. And it could be like that text message that encourages someone, or a letter that we write, or, you know, taking part in the drive-through difference and paying for the person's meal behind you, holding the door open, complimenting someone just because you see something, you're like, oh, that's nice. Instead of retaining it, just share it with them as well. Little moments like this can make such a difference in someone's life. And so I just want to encourage you to look for them, because over a lifetime, how much good can be done if we take advantage of the little moments. Once again, you don't have to change somebody's entire life to make their day

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1: Good Tuesday morning. It started out in the 50s with areas of dense fog. A beautiful day with mostly sunny skies, warmer with highs in the low 80s. Southwest wind 5 to 10 miles per hour. Mostly clear skies this evening and overnight. Lows in the low to mid 50s. Winds will be light. Warming into the low 80s Wednesday and Thursday with mostly sunny skies. I'm Storm Track 5 meteorologist Teresa Carter.

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Sing it, Tasha Layton. Hey, this is Michael with 88.3 WCQR. And I tell you what, a lot of exciting things happening as we're over here in fall, you know, fall harvest, fall festivals, the trunk or treats, all those wonderful things happening. You can find them on the events calendar. But, you know, we want to join in the fun. We want to do fall things as well. And so here in these upcoming 2 weeks, we have two more coffee stops. And so sounded like it was a lot of fun over with Rivers of Love Coffee House this last Friday. And this week, we're going to be somewhere new. We're going to be over at Pink Dots Salon in Bristol. And they have brought in a coffee chop. So it's going to be She Is Coffee over there with them. And so, of course, we're going to be over there as well. And so I believe Rhonda from the morning show, Josh, who works with our underwriters, Casey, who does social media, they're going to be over there. And we're so excited for that happening 9 o'clock to 12 o'clock, once again, over at Pink Dots Salon. But to find these coffee stops, where they're happening, and the times on there as well, just make your way over to WCQR.org. Once you're there, there's a banner that says coffee stops. You can click on them to see these two remaining as we work our way over through October.

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1: Psalm 37 verses 4 to 7 tells us, "Delight yourself in the Lord, and he will give you the desires of your heart. Commit your way to the Lord, trust in him, and he will act. Be still before the Lord and wait patiently for him."
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1: When we delight in the Lord, he does more than improve our perspective. He guides our way and establishes our steps. He gives a trajectory and firm footing. Later in Psalm 37, in verses 23 and 24, we find a wonderful explanation of this truth. "The steps of a man are established by the Lord when he delights in his way. Though he fall, he shall not be cast headlong, for the Lord upholds his hand." You see the realism here? Our steps are established when we delight in the Lord, but we will still stumble. Things won't always go right. There will be opposition. But because we delight in the Lord, he will uphold us so that the stumble is not fatal or final. He will pick us up and reset our feet so that we continue in his way, honoring and delighting and doing good. And because of our delight in the Lord, we can commit our way to the Lord and be still and wait patiently. This is future-facing dependence. We will not waver or waffle or reconsider even as society redefines what is good. We trust that God will act. Committing our way to him is to put our lives in his capable, powerful, good hands. And so we can be still and wait on the Lord. We can live in the long view. What feels slow in our estimation is right on time in God's plan. We are often like children who have been told we're going to get a present tomorrow, constantly asking, "Is it tomorrow yet? Is it tomorrow yet?" Instead, we're called to be still, to be calm, collected, unpanicky. When we delight in the Lord, waiting becomes easier because as we wait, our eyes are fixed on him and we have reason for joy.
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Hey, this is Michael with 88.3 WCQR, and if you're with us now, we're getting a little bit closer to some Bible trivia, so stick around for that as we're about 13 minutes or so away. But you know, that last song, Seth's Leader, 1, 2, 3, up to affinity, we can count blessings, and God has given us a lot, but the biggest blessing that he's ever bestowed is the hope that he gave as Jesus, you know, the only son came to the earth, and he went to the cross for you and for me. He covered our sins. Like, man, that's a big deal. That's something we can celebrate every single day. The biggest of thousands of blessings. We have hope today because of who he is. We have something to share, something to scream from our rooftops, from the mountaintops. Our God is alive, and he's provided a way through Jesus. So let's celebrate as we go into this next one. Let's praise God a little bit for what he's done. It really is amazing grace.

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Every story has a song. 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

Hey, this is Michael with 88.3 WCQR, and guess what time it is? Why, yes, it might be time to get a little bit of candy, because Trunk or Treats and Fall Festival's right here around the corner, and you can check out some of those by going over to our events calendar at WCQR.org. But it is actually time for some Bible trivia, so let's go ahead and put on our thinking caps. So you ready? Okay, here we go. Question for this round, it is this. On the day of Pentecost, when the Holy Spirit first came upon the disciples, what was said to be seen that was just a little bit different? And so, what a day. Holy Spirit coming on them as they're gathered, they're kind of afraid, and then boom, they go out. And man, it is a spreading of the gospel that is just pretty incredible when the Holy Spirit descended on them. Once again, on the day of Pentecost, when the Holy Spirit came upon the disciples, what was said to be a little bit different about them, visually? And so as you're thinking it through, there are a lot of things that might come to mind. But if you look over in Acts 2, verse 3, it says in particular there were said to be tongues of fire above their heads. And so if you got the tongues of fire, well, congratulations. You know your stuff. If not, no worries. You'll have a chance next time. We're back with Bible trivia.

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1: Hey, man, he is good, isn't he? This is Michael with 88.3 WCQR. And I thought of this verse over in Romans. Maybe you've heard it before, but it says, God works all things to the good of those who love him and are called according to his purpose. And I'm going to go ahead and say this. There have been seasons of my life. I'm like, is God working all things to my good? Like the ACL tears, both of them that knocked me out of sports, that didn't feel good. What about whenever I was in a car wreck, got sued? That didn't feel particularly good. Breakups throughout the course of also doesn't feel good. And so what do we do with this verse? God works all things to the good of those who love him and are called according to his purpose. I love him. Is it working toward my good? And I can tell you as a journaler, there we go, words. Yes, they are. He is good. Because I tell you what, those ACL tears, it removed an idol in my life. Sports had become the biggest, most important thing. And he went, they're good. It's a good thing to have sports, but they can disappear in a moment. No, it can't disappear. Well, God, I was drawn to him in a significant way in that season. You want to know another idol in my life? Money. I loved money. And I struggle with it still sometimes here today. But I thought I was doing pretty well in college. Man, I got all this money for being a college student. I'm doing pretty good. Got in a car wreck. All that money was gone instantly. That was fun. But God was reminding me, hey, you can try to put your hope in money. It's not going to hold you together. He did the same thing with relationships as well. And so these are all, good things that God has given, but they have the temptation to become bigger than him. And I can look back now and go, God removing them in those moments, that was actually him working all things to my good as he drew me to the only thing that is actually good in scripture. And that happens to be him, which is why I can look back now and go, those were hard times, but man, I'm grateful for those times that God walked me through and how he grew me through those circumstances.

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1: Good Tuesday morning, starting out in the 50s with areas of dense fog. A beautiful day with mostly sunny skies, warmer with highs in the low 80s. Southwest wind 5 to 10 miles per hour. Mostly clear skies this evening and overnight, lows in the low to mid 50s, winds will be light. Warming into the low 80s Wednesday and Thursday with mostly sunny skies. I'm Storm Track 5 meteorologist Teresa Carter.

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1: Psalm 96 says, "Oh, sing to the Lord a new song. 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

0: Grace.
1: 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This is Michael with 88.3 WCQR, and I'm talking about you because the only reason ministry continues here on a day-to-day basis is because people like you have, you know, prayed over the ministry for years, because we know that God is ultimately the one calling the shots, but also you volunteered. Like, somebody lived in our phone room downstairs here to our fundraiser. You also have given financially. Thank you for being part of sharing the encouragement with people in our community every single day. And I mean, I even here this morning, it's like, you never know how it's reaching people and how it's, you know, inspiring others to live for Jesus, because that's what it's about at the end of the day. But even here, I think it was over on Saturday, we got a message from a friend. They had a picture of their son with like all these computers open and a headset on, and said, hey, he's been inspired. So he decided to make his own radio station. He's given it the call letters of WJCK, and it's playing worship music. And he's like, you've kind of helped make that happen, right? And so it's cool. You don't know how the littles are soaking it up. You don't know the individuals, the olders, you know, around our community. They're being pointed back to him in the moments that it's most needed. Thank you for being part of helping share Jesus with our community. That's what it's all about at the end of the day.

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Man, it's hard to not praise the Lord during that one from Elevation. Hey, this is Michael with 88.3 WCQR, and we do have reason to praise him every single day because our God is good and he's one, right? and we have this over here, our power verse for the day over from Zechariah 9:10. It says, "He will proclaim peace to the nations. His rule will extend from sea to sea and from river to the ends of the earth." And, you know, coming over from Zechariah, a little bit prophecy here. Who is he? Well, that is Jesus. He's proclaiming peace to the nations. It is true as he came to earth, and it's true as he's going to come back again someday. And so I know sometimes we get stuck in kind of the muck of the day and the hard things that are going on. But as co-heirs with Jesus, when he trampled over sin and death, raising from the dead on that third day, his victory over sin and death, over all the hard things in the world, we're co-heirs. Like that victory, we have it too as followers of Christ. And so I just want to remind you that that hope and that peace and that life that we get to live under every single day. And, you know, the hope that we have of seeing him return again someday as well. And if not, you know, go to heaven, which also sounds equally good. once again, Zechariah 9:10, he will proclaim peace to the nations. His rule will extend from sea to sea and from the river to the ends of the earth.

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Sometimes in big, life-changing ways. 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Your story shows God's faithfulness and lifts up a song that will never get old.

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Hey, this is Michael with 88.3 WCQR, and it is time for an oldie but a goodie. There are all of these wonderful Christian songs that come out over the years. You've heard them, you loved them, and then time happened and you might have forgotten them. And so I love to bring one back for a spin on radio every single day. And so with this being said, on to the song and the artist here for this afternoon. But this is a guy started putting out music over 1998, still putting him out today. And honestly, just such a fun and genuine individual. As I've got the opportunity to meet him here a couple times now. A lot of Devil Worms over here to his name. And like I said, he's still putting out music. But this one comes back from earlier in his career, 2003. And it was around this idea of just letting, you know, praise and joy and glory to God to rise among the people. So it's like, whenever we really focus on who he is, it should just get louder and more excited. And we should not just want to dip our toes in it, but dive completely in to what he's doing and how he's working in our area. Without further ado, we're going to go ahead and step into this song made popular over by a guy that maybe you know. It's Mr. Big Daddy Weave. Here he is with his 2003 hit, Let It Rise.

Every life tells a story. Some chapters may be filled with joy, while others bring questions, heartache, or unexpected turns. But the amazing thing is that regardless of what chapter you're in today, God is faithful. He shows up in everyday moments. He changes lives by His grace. And He's working in all things for the good of those who love Him. So that one day, we can say, "This is my story. This is my song." Thanks for letting 88.3 WCQR be a part of your journey and a part of your testimony.

When you look out at the colors this season, remember that the God who created all this beauty also created you. And you are far more precious in His sight. 88.3 WCQR.

Ah, the thing that takes so much time could be used for crazy amounts of good. This is Michael with 88.3 WCQR. At least that's my initial thought off a question that was posed. And I'm like, you know, that's a good one. I said, you know, a lot of people are spending all this time doom scrolling, if you will, like scrolling through, you know, Instagram or Facebook or TikTok or whatever it may be. And they go, you know, all of this time is spent doing this, and it sometimes leads to loneliness or sadness as you look at what other people are doing. But how much joy could be created if we use the phone instead of doom scrolling to go and encourage other people? And I was like, wow, that is such a great question. Because, you know, they even have research. A lot of times when we're loving on people and we're saying nice things about people, one, it spawns other people to do those same good, nice, encouraging things. But also, it also has a little bit of kickback joy, I think, for the individuals who are sharing those with one another. And so I want to encourage you today. It's easy to get into the, you know, the Instagram or the Facebook thing and scroll for a while. Just, you know, for a few minutes, couple minutes, just think of a couple people that mean a lot or have done a lot, or you have valued their investment over time. Just message them and encourage them in some way. You never know what they can do to turn around somebody's day, or, you know, bring you a little bit of joy along the way. Phone, yeah, you can get into doom scrolling. But what if instead we used it for a little, little

0: perfectly.
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2: Good Tuesday morning, starting out in the 50s with areas of dense fog. A beautiful day with mostly sunny skies, warmer with highs in the low 80s. Southwest wind 5 to 10 miles per hour. Mostly clear skies this evening and overnight, lows in the low to mid 50s, winds will be light. Warming into the low 80s Wednesday and Thursday with mostly sunny skies. I'm Storm Track 5 meteorologist Teresa Carter.

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Welcome in. This is Michael with 88.3 WCQR, and up next, a new and wonderful song over from Mr. Brandon Lake, How Good God Is. And I like his kind of view on it as he's going throughout the course of the song, because this is often how God works. Like, I'm going to tell you this. Unfortunately, we learn more through hard things than we do for good things. It's just true. Like, at least true in my life. Like, you know, the dealing with injuries and, you know, being sued out of a car wreck and relationally things that have fallen apart. I've grown more and learned more through those seasons than I have through the seasons where everything was just, yeah, pretty good. And so he takes this perspective throughout the course of the song, and he's like, you know, there's anger, and it turned me to prayer, and there was silence, and it taught me how to wait, and he spared me from breaking, and then started to use me. And it's just this wonderful, wonderful kind of worldview that I think I need some more as a Christian of, you know, the things that we're going through, they aren't just, you know, a bad thing that's in the way. But they're kind of these trials and these shaping moments that help turn us into individuals that look a little bit more like Jesus. And out of that, we can just turn back and, like Brandon on the other side, go, whoa, like that was hard, but how good is God? And so let's go ahead and step into it. Once again, Brandon Lake, one of his newer ones here, How Good God Is.

0: 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Thank you.
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1: Hey, this is Michael with 88.3 WCQR, and joining with me as we lift up our school prison school of the day, Nicholsville Elementary School. Hey God, we praise you for this day that you've given. Every day is a gift from you, and it's my prayer that you help us to see you moving and see how you're showing up, see what you would have us to do so we can step into it for your name and for your glory. But God, we like to lift up all of those here over at Nicholsville Elementary School today. And the students, there are things that they're afraid of. There are things that are going on in their lives, both inside and outside of the classroom. And so it's my prayer that you're just pouring into them. You're helping them to see you, to know you, and to move in the direction that you want them to. And God, it's my prayer because, you know, they're struggling with making friends and school subjects and learning and just all kinds of different things. Pour into them and help shape them in the men and women that you want them to be, even here at this young age. God, for those teachers, there's things in and out of the classroom as well. And it's my prayer that you help them to just see the importance in the work that's at hand. Because, you know, a lot of things are happening that can distract them. And I pray for discernment and wisdom and peace in those different areas. But man, what an opportunity they have as they step into those classrooms to help shape young hearts and minds. And so help them to see those areas that they could lean in, knowing that that can make such a difference for the lives of those youngins. But God, once again, for those that are believers, it's my prayer that you help them to be bold and share in their faith. For those that don't know you, it's my prayer that they might even hear in these upcoming weeks come to call you Lord. But have your hand on all of those over here at Nicholsville Elementary School. May you be working in mighty ways. But as always, God, in all things, we give you the glory and the honor and the praise. And we pray this all in your name, in Jesus' name. Amen.

Psalm 66 says, "Come and hear, and I will declare what he has done for my soul." Sharing stories of God's faithfulness every day on 88.3 WCQR.

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Aren't we glad the victory belongs to the Lord? This is Michael with 88.3 WCQR. And I'm going to say that one more time. Aren't we glad the victory belongs to the Lord? Because when it comes down to it, that's the thing that mainly matters. Like, Jesus is one. He trampled over sin and death. We get to live under that hope every single day, regardless of what's going on. And the what's going on can be a little bit wild. You might be going, I spilt my coffee all over the car. It exploded, if you will, as I went over a speed bump. I've been there before. You get kiddos, you know, running around, just frantic, drawing on the walls right now. Maybe that's the situation you're sitting in. Or maybe, you know, you might be going through just a season of like, what is going on? My body is not working the way that it used to. I need it to do different. I don't know what this is, but I need it to do different right now. Wherever those are, it's going to be okay. Forrest Frank is about to sing about this. It's going to be okay. Why? Because the victory belongs to God and we're co-heirs in that. Heaven's in front of us. Like, the worst thing that happens, I die. Ha! Mooha! I'm with Jesus. Like, it sounds like a good outcome to the worst thing that can happen on earth. And it's true that we get to see little pictures of him as we're walking through our day to day on our way eventually to heaven. And so I agree with Forrest Frank here. It's going to be okay.

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Thank you for being a part of what we do every day.

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This season, find comfort in the one who remains the same. 88.3 WCQR.

Have you ever tried to avoid a conversation with a stranger? This is Michael with 88.3 WCQR. And if you said no, I don't know if I believe you. I think we're all there at some point. I understand this. Like sometimes there's a little intimidating having the possibility of a conversation with somebody that you don't quite know. And you know, there's a lot of, you know, barriers to this and ways that we go about the avoiding part, like headphones on, you know, earbuds in, phones out, staring at the ground. You know, you're in a line with 15 people, and sometimes you try everything that's within you to not strike up a conversation, which is why I found this little bit of research interesting over here from Arizona State University about happiness. Because, you know, researchers, they went and talked to individuals that were riding the subway, and they said, hey, how much do you think you would enjoy being in a conversation with someone else? And almost all of them were like, well, not all of them, but a large portion of them were like, yeah, that would sound miserable. I don't want to talk to anybody on the subway. It doesn't sound like fun. But here's the interesting part. They then had them actually talk to somebody on the subway. And it turns out that when they did, almost all of them said that they enjoyed it far more than they thought they would. And they may be open to doing it again. I know. That's the telling stat, right? And so they tried this again over different settings, and the results were pretty much the same. How you think you will feel about something is not the best predictor of how it will actually go whenever you're stepping into it. And so I want to encourage you in this today. Like it might be easier to put in the headphones or look at the phone or stare at the ground, but strike up a conversation with that person in line at the grocery store or, you know, wherever you might be in line, because it turns out you might like it more than you think you will, and it can end up being a positive experience for both of you as you're going through whatever God has placed in front of you today.

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1: WCQI. Good Tuesday morning. It's starting out in the 50s with areas of dense fog. A beautiful day with mostly sunny skies, warmer with highs in the low 80s. Southwest wind 5 to 10 miles per hour. Mostly clear skies this evening and overnight. Lows in the low to mid 50s. Winds will be light. Warming into the low 80s Wednesday and Thursday with mostly sunny skies. I'm Storm Track 5 meteorologist Teresa Carter.

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They just don't make the news. But your story can give someone hope that God is still at work in their lives. 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

Hey, this is Michael with 88.3 WCQR, and up next, wonderful song over here from Emerson Day called No Smoke. And I love the story behind this because, you know, Shadrach, Meshach, and Abednego taken over from Jerusalem, raised over in the courts of King Nebuchadnezzar. And eventually, as they're being raised, you know, they're told, hey, you actually have to bow down to this idol that's up here. They don't bow because they know who God is. They're like, hey, we're not going to do this thing. And eventually, it gets them an audience in front of the most powerful man in the world, King Nebuchadnezzar. And he's like, hey, if you don't bow down, you're going to be thrown into the fiery furnace. And they kind of think about it for a moment. They go, well, you know, our God is fully able to save us. And even if he doesn't, we will not bow down to the idol. And so what happens? They're thrown into the fiery furnace that's been heated up many times more than what it normally is. And the cool thing is when they go in, someone else shows up in the fire. You know, scholars don't know if it was an angel or, you know, it could have been what's called a Christophany, Jesus showing up a little bit before time over with Shadrach, Meshach, and Abednego. But what is known is they stepped out of that furnace, the restraints had been burned off, and they didn't even smell of smoke. And so, man, cool story in the Bible, right? But I think it's a good reminder for us. I don't know what situation you're sitting in here today, but God is fully able to save you from it. It doesn't mean he will. He may. But he is fully able to, and he's able to pull us out of the situations and change the narrative around it where we don't even smell of what we were in before, because he's a God of second chances, and he's a God who changes the story. Wonderful reminder from Emerson Day with No Smoke.

0: 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Thank you.
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Welcome in. This is Michael with 88.3 WCQR. And around the corner is something very, very special. And what am I talking about? I am talking about coffee. And coffee stops, to be exact. Coffee is very special, though. It's the elixir of life. Without it, I think I would probably perish. And that's only being slightly dramatic. The reality is it would be hard to interact with others. And so others are probably also thankful that I consume coffee. But we want to consume coffee with you. And that's what we're excited about as the coffee stops are continuing. We'll be over at Pink Dot Salon in Bristol this Saturday, October 17th from 9 a.m. to 12 p.m. And so over at Pink Dots, they're going to bring in She Is Coffee. And so I know a little coffee, it never hurts anything and it makes for a good day. So we're excited to see you as you swing out. We're going to have Rhonda over here from the morning show, Casey, who does our social media, and Josh, who works with our business partners out for this one. But to check out this coffee stop along with the others that are happening here as we continue through October, just make your way over to WCQR.com. ORG. Once you're there, you'll see a thing that says Coffee Stops. Just click on it to see the locations and the times to all the coffee stops continuing throughout the course of October.

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There's no us without you. Thank you for making it possible.

Saw a quote the other day that said comparison has a way of making us overlook the blessings we used to pray for. Hey, this is Michael with 88.3 WCQR. And that one kind of hits you in the gut, right? Because you're like, oh, yeah, I kind of do that a little bit. and it's natural. I mean, you scroll through the Facebook or the Instagram, or you go on TikTok, and suddenly the brain is going, ooh, I want that. I wish I had that. Oh, what if I had this, I would be happy. And that goes everywhere from a boat to, grandkids to marriage to, money to, you fill in the blank. We tend to not be content with what we have. And when we get the thing that we want, we just go after the next thing. But this is a reminder that, all the good things that comes from God, and it's not the thing that's going to make us content. It's the giver of the things. It's the one who's given us literally everything, which is why Paul says this over in Philippians 4, verse 12. It says, I know what it is to be in need, and I know what it is to have plenty. I have learned the secret of being content in any and every situation, whether well-fed or hungry, whether living in plenty or in want. I can do all this through him who gives me strength. And I love this one because we usually take the last verse here and we go, oh, I can do anything because of Jesus. And the verse here is actually literally talking about contentment. He's going, I can be content in anything because I know that Jesus gives me the strength for it. And so I just want to encourage you today, man, comparison, it does rob us of joy. And even more than that, God has given us so much today to praise him for and to celebrate. May we praise him for what he's given so we can be content in our lot here today and fully worship him and point others back to him, because we know how good our God has been to us.

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A lot of cool lessons to be learned in school, and not all of them have to do with math, science, or reading. Hey, this is Michael with 88.3 WCQR, and I saw this story, and I think it's pretty cool. It comes from a third-grade teacher named Mary Crippen, who used a situation dealing with some football, you know, to teach the kiddos. And so, as the story goes, there's one of their students, huge Los Angeles fan, and she ended up getting the surprise of a lifetime when the Rams quarterback, Mr. Matthew, and his wife Kelly set a special package. And so what did the special package have? Well, something that, I mean, honestly, I'm not a Rams fan. I'd be okay with it. Signed jersey, a backpack full of gear, and even a personal note from Matthew Stafford. And so this is some pretty cool stuff here. And so, as you can imagine, student extremely excited. But some of her classmates, not so much. They start getting a little jealous, as, you know, tends to happen. And so instead of scolding them, the teacher saw this as an opportunity to go, hey, you know, I'm here to teach. I'm going to teach them the bigger lesson. They're reminding that just because she was having a special moment, that didn't mean the other students were any less. They could celebrate her without taking anything away from themselves. And, you know, when I saw that, I'm like, yeah, I think we all agree. We're like, yeah, that's true. But we need that reminder as adults as well, don't we? You know, someone gets the promotion you wanted, or, you know, buys a house, or I don't know, something just happens in their life that they've been praying for years. And a lot of times we, instead of celebrating, we go, well, what about me? When is it my turn? Romans 12:15 tells us to rejoice with those who rejoice. So here's the reminder. Somebody else's blessing doesn't mean that God has forgotten about you today. It just isn't our turn yet. Let's celebrate the good things that God is doing in the lives of those around us.

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1: Good Tuesday morning, starting out in the 50s with areas of dense fog. A beautiful day with mostly sunny skies, warmer with highs in the low 80s. Southwest wind 5 to 10 miles per hour. Mostly clear skies this evening and overnight, lows in the low to mid 50s, winds will be light. Warming into the low 80s Wednesday and Thursday with mostly sunny skies. I'm StormTrack 5 meteorologist Teresa Carter.

Welcome in. This is Michael with 88.3 WCQR, and it is time for a game that we like to call Top 5. And so if you have never participated in Top 5 before, this is how it goes. I'm going to pose a question to you. You have the duration of the next sign to come up with your top 5 answers. And we usually go, hey, if you get 3 out of 5, congratulations, you get a win for the day. And so that being said, compete against yourself from other days. Compete against a friend, a family member, someone you don't know that's walking down the road, because you might make a friend, and competition always makes things a little bit better. And so with that being said, are you ready for your question for this round? Okay, here we go. The question for this round, it is this, and this, you know, came from a YouGov research with roughly 35,000 Americans. So they went through and they started asking this question, what are the top 5 sandwiches Americans like? And so when I say like, they just had all the sandwiches out here, all the sandwiches that you could think of, and they just put, yes, I would like to eat that. I would be okay with that. And so it might not be, you know, a very niche sandwich, but just ones that are genuinely accepted by others. So once again, what are the top five sandwiches that Americans like? And as you're thinking through all the sandwiches that ever were, here's a very popular song, Mr. Chris Tomlin up next with Amazing Grace.

Singing Mr. Chris Tomlin. Hey, this is Michael with 88.3 WCQR. And on the front end of that song, the question was posed for top five today. What are the top five sandwiches that Americans like? And so you had a little bit of time to mull it over. And once again, this was 35,000 Americans. They just laid out all the sandwiches. So like, which ones would you consume? Which ones do you like? And these are the top five by percentage. And fun enough, is when it comes to the exact order, they differ just a smidge because there's some ties here. So actually two ties, which is pretty miraculous. So in fifth place / fourth place, we have ham and the BLT coming in at 69% of people going, this is a good sandwich. I will consume it. Coming in third and second with a percentage of 75%. We have grilled chicken. I can get behind that. And then turkey sandwich. And then what is the number one? The number one sandwich on that Americans say that they will eat. Well, it's one that I have seen coworkers within the building make here on the regular. That would be the grilled cheese, coming in with a total of 79%. And so if you got 3 out of 5 this time, congratulations. You know your sandwiches, particularly the ones Americans eat, apparently. If not, no worries. You'll have a chance next time we're back with Top 5.

0: 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Thank you.
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2: To Bluff City, Tennessee, to Bluff City Elementary, home of the Grizzlies. Thank you to Katie for sending in Bluff City Elementary. She says, this school is one big family. They are so amazing with all the kids, so encouraging. The teachers are incredible. The administration is kind. And I am beyond grateful for an amazing school for my two girls.
1: Aww.
2: Well, I happen to know your principal there at Bluff City Elementary, Katie, and I tell you, I know she's just in her first year as principal there, but Dr. Greer, it sounds so weird calling Mandy Dr. Greer. I grew up with Mandy and her sister, and she is a wonderful human.
1: That's awesome.
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1: Now, if you would like to nominate your child's school for the School Prayer Zone or the school that you work at or that's in your community, just head over to the School Prayer Zone page on our website at WCQR.org.
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1: WCQI. Mostly clear skies this evening and overnight, lows in the low to mid 50s with light winds. Warming into the low to mid 80s Wednesday and Thursday, we'll see mostly to partly sunny skies, overnight lows into the 50s to near 60 degrees. Next weathermaker moves in Friday with a chance for showers, highs in the mid 70s. Much cooler Saturday with highs into the 50s, overnight lows into the 30s for the weekend. I'm StormTrack 5 meteorologist Teresa Carter. 80.

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0: Make sure you mark down your calendars this coming Saturday. Thanks for joining us. It's Christian and Amanda here on WCQR. And if you're like, hold on, what am I writing down? Well, it is our coffee stop.
1: Yes, it is going to happen. Yes, on Saturday morning, 9 to 12, we're going to do something a little bit different. This Saturday, we're heading to Pink Dot Salon in Bristol. And you're probably like, well, where does the coffee fit in? Well, we're excited to have a coffee truck.
0: Yeah.
1: Join us there on Saturday morning at Pink Dots. She is coffee, is going to be hanging out with us. And so just a great morning of catching up, conversation, and coffee with you. We love what we get to do here in the station every day. But, oh, to get out into the community and get to see so many of you is so rewarding. That's why we love our coffee stop. So hopefully you've saved the day this Saturday, 9 to 12 in Bristol at Pink Dot Salon.
0: Now, if you can't make this one, that's okay. We have another one coming up as well. 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
1: One of the things, I don't know about you, but I love about certain books in the Old Testament is prophecy. I think that's just the coolest thing is when you read, like, especially Isaiah, and, you know, today's power verses in Zechariah is prophecy. And so we want to encourage you, we're going to Zechariah 9, chapter 9, verses 10. But even looking at this whole book, especially the verse before this, verse 9, it's so cool to read things that happened way before they actually did, prophesizing, you know, especially the coming of Jesus. And so in verse 10 in Zechariah, he will proclaim peace to the nations. His rule will extend from sea to sea and from the river to the ends of the earth.

0: perfectly.
1: Every life has a story. 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

0: talk about generosity. 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And I saw the story of this 11th grade student who wanted to do an act of kindness for a fellow student.
1: He knew his fellow student was struggling a little bit. And when he took his test, he did really good on it. Mm-hmm. He got a 94. And he actually got some bonus points. And those 5 bonus points could have raised his grade up to a 99. But instead, he put on his test for his teacher. He said, if you could, can you give my bonus points to whoever scored the lowest? Wow. And because he knew some of his friends in the class, some of his classmates were having a hard time. And you said this. This is not an elementary kid. This is a high school student that did this. And, you know, I love this. I love this comment from the teacher. He said, you know, not all are great takers when it comes to test taking or in a comfortable situation at home that allows him to focus on studying. He said, these 5 points could help a student go from like a failing grade to a passing grade. And this is just inspiration for all of us to show compassion and to

filled with joy, while others bring questions, heartache, or unexpected turns. But the amazing thing is that regardless of what chapter you're in today, God is faithful. He shows up in everyday moments. He changes lives by His grace. And He's working in all things for the good of those who love Him. So that one day, we can say, "This is my story. This is my song." 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

0: Oh, the decisions we make when we're feeling productive. 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
1: And those ideas we feel really good about in the morning, like we are being productive.
0: Ready to conquer the world.
1: We're ready to conquer the world. And then later that day, we're like, what were we thinking? I mean, for example, morning me just took off all the sheets and, you know, ready to do laundry. And I already know evening me is going to be really upset.

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1: Live. Mostly clear skies this evening and overnight, lows in the low to mid 50s with light winds. Warming into the low to mid 80s Wednesday and Thursday, we'll see mostly to partly sunny skies, overnight lows into the 50s to near 60 degrees. Next weather maker moves in Friday with a chance for showers, highs in the mid 70s. Much cooler Saturday with highs into the 50s, overnight lows into the 30s for the weekend. I'm StormTrack 5 meteorologist Teresa Carter. 88.

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1: The devil knows your name, but calls you by your sin. 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

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Sometimes in big, life-changing ways. 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
1: My daughter Grace has scarred me, I think, for life now. I will read social media posts and now I'm like, is that me? Am I at that point? 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

0: 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We are supported by you. So every song you hear, every story you hear is because someone gave to this ministry.
1: And one of the things I love about my job here at WCQR is getting to talk to our donors who support this ministry. And that, what does that conversation look like? It's just catching up on life, because you hear Adam say this a lot during the morning show. We love doing life with you. And we truly, truly mean that. When we do events like Popsicles and we make these phone calls, you know, the whole point is to find out how life is going. You know, how is your family, your kids? Is there any way we can be praying for you? And so I know as a team, we have really enjoyed, we've started those phone calls the last couple of weeks, and it has just been a blessing to find out how life is going with you guys, to see if we can be praying for you in any way, because we do want to say thank you all the time. We want you to know how grateful we are that you give so generously to this ministry. So thank you to our WCQR giving family.

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1: Mostly clear skies this evening and overnight, lows in the low to mid 50s with light winds. Warming into the low to mid 80s Wednesday and Thursday, we'll see mostly to partly sunny skies, overnight lows into the 50s to near 60 degrees. Next weathermaker moves in Friday with a chance for showers, highs in the mid 70s. Much cooler Saturday with highs into the 50s, overnight lows into the 30s for the weekend. I'm Storm Track 5 meteorologist Teresa Carter.

autumn reminds us how beautiful slowing down can be. 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

0: Make sure you mark down your calendars this coming Saturday. Thanks for joining us. It's Christian and Amanda here on WCQR. And if you're like, hold on, what am I writing down? Well, it is our coffee stop.
1: Yes, it is going to happen. Yes, on Saturday morning, 9 to 12, we're going to do something a little bit different. This Saturday, we're heading to Pink Dot Salon in Bristol. And you're probably like, well, where does the coffee fit in? Well, we're excited to have a coffee truck.
0: Yeah.
1: Join us there on Saturday morning at Pink Dots. She is coffee, is going to be hanging out with us. And so just a great morning of catching up, conversation, and coffee with you. We love what we get to do here in the station every day. But, oh, to get out into the community and get to see so many of you is so rewarding. That's why we love our coffee stop. So hopefully you've saved the date this Saturday, 9 to 12 in Bristol at Pink Dot Salon.
0: Now, if you can't make this one, that's okay. We have another one coming up as well. Yeah. So to find all of them, just head over to our website at WCQR.org.

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1: I got another joke for you, Amanda.
0: Okay.
1: All right. Are you ready?
0: I'm ready.
1: Why did the Oreo go to the dentist?
0: Why did the Oreo go to the dentist? I have no idea.
1: It lost its filling.
0: Oh, that's a good one.

Psalm 66 says, "Come and hear, and I will declare what he has done for my soul." 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

0: your story, that's your testimony. Mm-hmm. You're listening to Christian and Amanda here on WCQR, and that carries such a weight, because that is the story of how God has impacted your life, mm-hmm. and how you can talk to others about that and how it can help them as well.
1: Melissa from Irwin also got involved after our fundraiser, and her story is, God healed me from stage 3 Huntington's disease.
0: Wow.
1: And Melissa says what made the difference was reading, studying, staying in God's word, but also the music and the messages that I would hear on WCQR. That's what kept me uplifted and helped build my faith through my journey.

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2: Mostly clear skies this evening and overnight, lows in the low to mid-50s with light winds. Warming into the low to mid-80s Wednesday and Thursday, we'll see mostly to partly sunny skies, overnight lows into the 50s to near 60 degrees. Next weather maker moves in Friday with a chance for showers, highs in the mid-70s. Much cooler Saturday with highs into the 50s, overnight lows into the 30s for the weekend. I'm Storm Track 5 meteorologist Teresa Carter. 80.

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1: One of the things, I don't know about you, but I love about certain books in the Old Testament is prophecy. I think that's just the coolest thing is when you read, like, especially Isaiah, and, you know, today's power verses in Zechariah is prophecy. And so we want to encourage you, we're going to Zechariah 9, chapter 9, verses 10. But even looking at this whole book, especially the verse before this, verse 9, it's so cool to read things that happened way before they actually did, prophesizing, you know, especially the coming of Jesus. And so in verse 10 in Zechariah, he will proclaim peace to the nations. His rule will extend from sea to sea and from the river to the ends of the earth.

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Psalm 118. The Lord is my strength and song, and he has become my salvation. 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

mostly clear skies this evening and overnight, lows in the low to mid 50s with light winds. Warming into the low to mid 80s Wednesday and Thursday, we'll see mostly to partly sunny skies, overnight lows into the 50s to near 60 degrees. Next weather maker moves in Friday with a chance for showers, highs in the mid 70s. Much cooler Saturday with highs into the 50s, overnight lows into the 30s for the weekend. I'm StormTrack 5 meteorologist Teresa Carter. 88.

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There's no us without you. Thank you for making it possible.

0: Psalm 37 verses 27 to 29 says, "Turn away from evil and do good. So shall you dwell forever. For the Lord loves justice. He will not forsake his saints. They are preserved forever, but the children of the wicked shall be cut off. The righteous shall inherit the land and dwell upon it forever."
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0: When the Old Testament says forever, like you see three times here in these verses, it is pointing to Christ, signaling the reader to look beyond the plot line of human characters and historical events to the triumph of Jesus. So what is Psalm 37 telling us? It's telling us that God will preserve the saints in this life. And preserve doesn't mean bare minimum life support preservation. It means that God will keep us and ensure our wholeness. In John 10, Jesus says that no one can take his sheep from his hand or his father's hand. This is preserving. He holds us close in love and comfort, even in this evil world. And Psalm 37 is telling us that the righteous will inherit the land. We will dwell forever in Christ's kingdom, under his rule. Today, his kingdom spreads quietly, internally, as souls turn from evil and submit to Jesus. And we are agents of this kingdom as we do good and proclaim Christ. And when Jesus returns, he will bring with him a reign of righteousness that will overthrow all evil and injustice. Every wicked person who has refused to submit to Jesus will be condemned. And all those who have trusted in Jesus, delighted in Jesus, committed our way to Jesus, and waited on Jesus will be glorified and made whole.
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